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0: $648.
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This is how I roll, animal print pants out control. It's Red Food with the big

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1: It's Mr. 305 checking in for the remix. You know they had that 75 Street Brazil. Well, this year is gonna be called Caiocho. Que hola, Gata. Que hola, Omega. And this is how we gonna do it.

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1: 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De Foute 1500. 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

0: 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With you. 419.
1: 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Too dirty to clean my act up. You ain't dirty. You

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1: 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Just put your paws

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1: 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We put some energy into this place. I want to ask you something.